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3: Fair bit of construction this Monday morning. QEW Toronto bound at Hugh, Ontario. Two left lanes shut down. Further Toronto bound, the ramp to Westmall has the left lane blocked. Fort Erie bound at Westmall, two left lanes shut down there. Onto the 403 eastbound at Erin Mills, two right lanes closed. Ongoing roadwork and Erin Mills ramp to the eastbound 403 is closed as a result. Link Redhill and the Skyway, nice and quiet so far this morning. Eastbound Highway 5 approaching Highway 6 North. That's Coslab Drive. Construction blocking the left lane there. 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I'm Giles Tingey, Legend 1029 Traffic in minutes.
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2: Still got some lingering overnight construction. QEW Toronto bound at Huron, Ontario. We're down to the left lane, still being blocked there. If you're in the opposite direction, Fort Erie bound at West Mall, two left lanes shut down. Neither of those locations causing any delay. Just be aware of the lane closures. Onto the 403 eastbound at Erin Mills, two right lanes blocked off for ongoing road work, and the Erin Mills ramp to the eastbound 403 closed as a result. Around Hamilton, Link Red Hill and the Skyway looking good so far this morning. Eastbound Highway 5 approaching 6 North, construction there blocking the left lane. 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I'm Giles Tingey, Legend 1029 Traffic in minutes.
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0: Legend 1029 on a Monday morning edition of Sunny and Hayes. Welcome to it with Tragically Hip. It is 5:45 on a Monday. Yeah, it's going to be another beautiful looking day today. The whole week looks pretty hot. And lots of sunshine in store. It may get a little unsettled. Matt has all those details coming up. We've got your tickets to African Lion Safari. We got tons to talk about the things going on in the weekend and things coming up this week. That and more coming up on a Monday morning edition of Sunny and Hayes.
1: QEW Toronto Bound at Hugh, Ontario. Left lane still blocked with lingering overnight construction. In the opposite direction, Fort Erie Bound at Westmore. Two left lanes shut down there. 403, that construction has now cleared. That's running well eastbound, westbound. Link Red Hill and the Skyway incident and volume free. 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I'm Giles Tingey, Legend 1029 Traffic in Minutes.
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2: QEW Toronto bound past Appleby line. There's a crash blocking the left lane. Emergency services on scene. Do stay to the right. We'll try and avoid any volume build up there. Niagara bound QEW is looking good. 403, that construction has now cleared. That's running well eastbound, westbound around Hamilton, Link, Red Hill and the Skyway looking good. Eastbound Highway 5 approaching Highway 6 North. Construction there blocking the left lane. 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I'm Giles Tingey, Legend 1029 Traffic in Minutes.
3: Thank you, Giles. It's 5:59. I'm Ryan Williams, and here are your morning headlines. One teen is dead following a two-vehicle crash in Caledonia. First responders reported to the area of Highway 6 near 5th Line on Saturday evening, where one teen was pronounced dead at the scene. One other person was taken to hospital with serious but non-life-threatening injuries. A Dundas fire has caused close to $600,000 in damages. Crews responded to the multiple alarm fire on Grant Boulevard on Friday night, where the fire spread to neighboring homes. The suspected cause of the fire is a barbecue, according to Hamilton Fire Chief Dave Cunliffe. And Hamilton's PWHL team has signed their newest forward. Emily Clark joins Hamilton on a two-year deal after spending 3 years in Ottawa, where she helped the team reach back-to-back finals appearances. Clark now becomes the fifth player to sign for Hamilton. And those are your morning headlines.
4: Thank you, Ryan. 601, my legend Matt Hayes forecast. Well, we got a beautiful day again today. Sunshine, highs to 27. It'll feel like 30, clear and 16 overnight. Tomorrow, mainly cloudy skies, showers beginning in the afternoon with the risk of a thunderstorm, highs reaching 28. And on Wednesday, sun and cloud, 30% chance of a shower, high 30 degrees. 13 right now.
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0: South Jordan on Legend 102.9, Sunny and Hayes, 6:10 on a Monday morning, coming off of a spectacular weekend. Our good fortune just keeps on coming.
1: It was just absolutely beautiful. Like I'm out in the garden play. Everybody in my neighborhood was putting other dirt and doing all the other stuff. I mean, it seems like a little bit late to be doing that. But I think because it was so nice out, everybody was out kind of doing all of that stuff. It was just wonderful. Absolutely wonderful. Did you put your air on?
0: No.
1: Oh, okay. I've got my air on.
0: We have not. It's still cool at the lake.
1: Yeah, but you had that beautiful breeze coming off the lake.
0: We can't open our front sliding windows to face the water, or it's just too cold.
1: Really?
0: Mm-hmm.
1: So what do you get down to at night? About 10?
0: Well, this morning it was like 13.
1: Yeah, okay, because this morning coming in it was 16.
0: Yeah.
1: Coming into work was 16 degrees, yeah.
0: But like the daytime highs haven't been, like we have been on average, I'd say about 10 degrees cooler than it is here. Like when it's, like the other day it was, I think 29 here, it was 19 at my place.
1: I'm going to tell everybody a word of advice. I think it's worked for me. I put the air on. I've got it. I don't have it. Like I have it like at 71 or something.
0: Oh, yeah.
1: But having the window shut, now I miss having the windows open, but with all the pollen in the air, it's really helped the horrific sinus infection I had last week. I just find keeping everything shut and keeping the pollen outside has made a big difference.
0: Yeah.
1: Huge difference.
0: Not just pollen, but just sand, like, or not. Well, we get sand and dust and stuff.
1: Oh, everything.
0: You see it all over the place.
1: Yeah.
0: But at the same time, I do like having windows open. And I know that it's a short season with my wife because as soon as it starts to get hot, the air conditioning goes on. And once the air conditioning goes on, pretty tough to get it off. Then we're locked in. And then I have to step outside to remember what season it is.
1: Now, is the water slapping and clapping and you can hear the water?
0: That is
1: really wonderful to have that, for sure.
0: No, it's great. I mean, it depends on the day. We have some calm days, but, you know, there was a day over the weekend where it was big waves and,
1: because that's your little, what do you call it, sound monitored, where people like to hear the ocean and it's just really relaxing to have that.
0: Oh,
1: I love that.
0: Yeah, I lay in bed and hear that every night. Yeah.
1: Go to sleep.
0: Hey, more great music coming up. Oh, wait, I have to, when we were talking about gardening, I brought you some myrtle spurge.
1: Oh, okay.
0: It's in my car.
1: Oh, thank you very much.
0: Right.
1: Okay, beautiful.
0: Yes, okay. Because you know what? I thought if I don't say anything, I'll get in the car and drive home.
1: I've
0: and then
1: got
0: I'll
1: the
0: see
1: perfect
0: it's like,
1: spot.
0: Oh, jeez, I still have it.
1: Yeah, yeah, perfect. Yeah,
0: I'm trying to get rid of it. It grows like a weed.
1: I think it is
0: a weed.
1: Yeah.
0: And we really had to unload ourselves of some of it because it just... You watch. Once it takes off, it's everywhere.
1: It's okay with me because I got lots of places for it.
0: All right. Okay. Now more great music coming up on Legend.
2: QEW Toronto bound past Appleby. Still got a crash blocking the left lane there. That's causing delays of about 3 to 5 minutes on the approach. Stay to the right. Try and keep the traffic flowing through. They're all encumbered. QEW Niagara bound. That's looking good. 403's up to speed in both directions. Link Redhill and the Skyway also quiet this morning. First Street from Dundas to Ashdale. Lane restrictions there. Sherman Avenue closed. King to Cannon. Greenwich Avenue closed. Times Square Boulevard to Soho. And Milton Street closed. Princess Street to Barton. 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I'm Giles Tingey, Legend 102.9 Traffic in Minutes.
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0: Bob Seger on Legend 102.9, Sonny and Hayes 6:21 on a Monday morning. Well, you know, with gas prices as they are, everybody's looking for a cheaper way to have a vacation. And I saw this article on this company called RVZ, and you can rent, like, RVs.
1: Oh, okay. Yeah, which is a great idea because those are really big right now, yeah.
0: And, like, you know, they'll put it wherever, like, if you book a campsite or whatever, they'll deliver it to the campsite. So all you have to do is show up and it's there for you.
1: Which is a great idea, but hopefully can you also, because I know RVZ people like to pick it up and that start their vacation that way.
0: But they're saying this is what people are now doing because they don't want to do that because, like, the cost of gas for one of those things
1: you're talking
0: huge. And so this company delivers to the site, and then you can go in a car that's not going to use as much gas from there to go wherever you want.
1: Okay, so my question with that is, I guess it would be cheaper, but they're still going to charge. They still got to drive it there.
0: Well, they're saying that it's and Ryan, you just did an Airbnb, right?
2: Yeah.
0: So they're saying to rent a place for a week is like $5,000.
1: Okay.
0: Where one of these things would be $2,000. So
1: that's a pretty good
0: price. That's a pretty good savings.
1: Okay. All right.
0: And if you just have to drive to the location and it's at a park somewhere where there's water and maybe some activities, and then you can do little day trips from there, it's going to be a lot cheaper gas-wise too, right?
1: My brother and sister-in-law are in their RV, and he sent me a picture yesterday. They're in St. John's, and they've got two beautiful golden retrievers because those are their kids. And so one of the reasons why they went the RV route is they want to travel with the dogs.
0: Yeah.
1: And so he sent a picture, and they're out on walking, and Susan, my sister-in-law, is like, you know, shawl and like all covered up. And I said, is she okay? Is it freezing there? And he goes, since we've been here, which has been 2 weeks, it hasn't gotten above 6 degrees.
0: Mm.
1: It's cool out there.
0: It's a slow transition to summer.
1: Slow.
0: Yeah. Was your Airbnb thing a reasonable?
2: That's kind of why we chose it. We were looking at the map and we just chose where ever had the cheapest option. Well, no, like cheaper compared to other places.
1: And how far in advance did you book?
2: 2 months, 3 months,
1: yeah,
2: maybe.
1: That's the thing, though. You still went ahead of yourself, which is good.
0: Yeah, yeah. And that's the thing, too. Like campsites, they sell out really fast.
1: Yeah,
0: so you have to book that well in advance.
1: That's the other thing, because I know when my brother did his RV thing out west, he said that was the biggest problem they ran into. They started really early, and they couldn't find places out west. They're few and far between, and you've got to think about it like 6 months before.
0: Now, was it the distance from here that made that maybe a little more economical? Because it was a fair hike for you, right?
2: Yeah, the drive was 4.5 hours, and that's probably why it was a little cheaper, because there wasn't really too, like, I was talking to you guys off air.
1: Yeah.
2: There was nothing to do out there, which is good because I needed that time to relax and chill and like force myself to not do anything.
0: Yeah.
2: But that probably had, a say in the price of it.
0: Yeah. That's my kind of holiday.
1: Well, I know you said what was the little town there?
2: Westport.
1: Okay. And you said there was absolutely nothing there.
2: Nothing. Like, we went in to check it out for a day. We got ice cream at a place. We're like, oh, let's walk around, see what we can find. And we're like, walking past shops, like, we're not going in there. We're not going in there. We're not going in there. It's,
0: you know what? Next time, go to Eastport. There's way much to do in Eastport. 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
1: QEW Toronto bound past Appleby. Still got a crash block in the left lane there. That's causing delays of about 3 to 5 minutes on the approach. QEW Niagara bound. That's looking good. 403's up to speed in both directions. Link Redhill and the Skyway also quiet this morning. Let's focus on some closures. First Street from Dundas to Ashdale. Lane restrictions there. Sherman Avenue closed. King to Cannon. And Milton Street closed. Princess Street to Barton. 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On now till June 17th. I'm Giles Tingey, Legend 102.9 Traffic in Minutes.
2: Thank you, Giles. 6:30, my Legend Matt Hayes forecast. We've got another gorgeous day, sunny skies, 27 with a humidex of 30, clear and 16 overnight. Tomorrow, mainly cloudy, showers beginning in the afternoon with the risk of a thunderstorm, highs to 28. And on Wednesday, sun and cloud with a 30% chance of a shower and highs reaching 30. 13 degrees right now.
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0: Michael Jackson and Paul McCartney on Legend 1029, Sunny and Hayes, 640 on a Monday morning. Well, World Cup soccer is just days away now. And if you don't want to make the trek to Toronto and fight all the traffic and the high price of tickets, you can stay at home, but celebrate with a crowd at Hamilton Stadium.
1: I love this idea, especially with the first game, June 12th, right, Ryan, in Toronto. The great thing is Canada will be playing Bosnia.
2: Correct.
1: Okay, so it should be here. Like and I think it's free.
0: Is that on the 12th?
2: Yeah, yes, that's on the 12th.
1: That's on the Friday. Yeah, okay. That's when everything officially starts on the 12th.
0: I didn't know if they were playing that day or not.
1: Yep. Okay. They're playing. I think that's where all everybody's flipping out about. Yeah.
2: Well, yeah, Canada plays Bosnia on the Friday. Tournament officially starts the day before. I think it's Mexico versus South Africa that kicks off the tournament.
1: Yeah.
2: But Friday, is Canada's first game against Bosnia.

0: Bosnia, and it's going to be free at Hamilton Stadium if you want to watch it.
1: Yeah.
2: Yeah, like, why not? Like, if you can get a chance and you go with a whole bunch of friends and, you know, in a stadium setting. The game's at, I think, 3 o'clock in the afternoon.
1: There's there's no lottery, there's no pre-registration.
2: No, you know,
1: you can
2: nothing
1: just show
2: like
1: up.
2: That. Yeah.
1: It's that easy?
2: Yeah,
1: oh,
2: that's
1: okay.
2: The way, that's right. What I saw. It says, you know, fans can RSVP and are encouraged to show their support by wearing red and white. So the games will be broadcast on the stadium video board as well as in the captain's lounge. And then they say fans will have access to part of the field to play during the event.
1: Oh, okay.
2: So you can have a real blast if you want.
1: So you can play soccer yourself?
2: I guess so.
1: Yeah. All right.
2: Yeah, but
1: Ryan, this sounds like this is right up your alley.
0: Yeah, no, I'll be there.
1: Yeah, all right. All right. Join Ryan at, you can even play soccer.
2: It's getting everybody together for a good time. Why not?
1: Well,
2: you know?
1: I mean, it's more fun to enjoy it with other people.
2: Yeah, sure.
1: For sure. Hey, more great music coming up on Legend.
3: QEW, Toronto bound past Fairview, there's a crash blocking the left lane. Further Toronto bound at Ford Drive, a stalled tractor trailer in the right lane. You're looking at a 5 to 7 minute delay on the approach to both of those incidents. 403 is up to speed in both directions. Link Red Hill and the Skyway looking good. Eastbound Highway 5 approaching Highway 6 North, construction blocking the left lane there. A couple of closures, Margaret Street from First Street to Vinegar Hill, lane restrictions in effect. And Main Street from Dundurn to Victoria, lane restrictions there also. Tackling a big backyard project this spring, find great savings on everything you need during the deck and fence event at Home Hardware on now till June 17th. I'm Giles Tingey, Legend 1029 Traffic in minutes.
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1: Well, obviously everyone's in the mood for a laugh, and that's why the reboot of Scary Movie did very well at the box office over the weekend.
2: Yeah, it was huge. It even beat Masters of the Universe. It made $55 million globally
1: over
2: the weekend.
1: As I say, people want to laugh, and there aren't a lot of funny movies out.
2: Well, yeah.
1: And certainly, you know, this is the first scary movie in quite a few years, and there's certainly lots of current horror movies to do a parody of, which is what they do in these movies. So I'm sure it's lots of fun. Well, Guy Fieri has a strategy when he is sampling food for his show.
2: I find this really interesting. I guess they had somebody examine when he is being videoed, and he'll be, you know, whether he's doing diners or whatever he's doing, he does videos where he's at different diners,
1: right.
2: He's trying different food. After a while, you start to, I mean, he's not a big guy. How much food can you get inside you? So what he does is he'll try the food, and then maybe it breaks to a commercial or whatever.
1: He doesn't swallow it.
2: Or he spits it out or whatever. So he cuts it.
1: And he puts it in the side of his mouth.
2: Which is an interesting idea, I guess.
1: Oh, geez, I would swallow. Anyway, finally, the Tony Awards, they were last night, and there was a local winner.
2: Cassie Levy got the 2026 Tony Award for Best Leading Actress in a Musical for Performance as Mother in the Lincoln Center Theater Broadway Revival of A Ragtime.
1: Good for her. 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
2: QEW, good news and bad news. Toronto bound past Fairview, that crash in the left lane has been cleared. Further Toronto bound past Appleby, that crash also cleared. We do still have a stalled tractor trailer blocking the right lane Toronto bound at Ford Drive. You can expect a 5 to 7 minute slowdown on the approach to that one. Niagara bound QEW is running clear this morning. Similarly, 403 is up to speed in both directions. Link Redhill and the Skyway looking good. Eastbound Highway 5 approaching Highway 6 North construction still blocking the left lane there. 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
3: Thanks, Giles. It's 7:01. I'm Ryan Williams, and here are your morning headlines. One teen is dead following a two-vehicle crash in Caledonia. First responders reported to the area of Highway 6 near 5th Line on Saturday evening, where one teen was pronounced dead at the scene. One other person was taken to hospital with serious but non-life-threatening injuries. A Dundas fire has caused close to $600,000 in damages. Crews responded to the multiple alarm fire on Grant Boulevard on Friday night, where the fire spread to neighboring homes. According to Hamilton Fire, a barbecue is the suspected cause of the fire. And Hamilton's PWHL team has signed their newest forward. Emily Clark joins Hamilton on a 2-year deal after spending 3 years in Ottawa, where she helped the team reach back-to-back finals appearances. Clark now becomes the 5th player to sign for Hamilton. And those are your morning headlines.
4: Thank you, Ryan. 7:02, my Legend Matt Hayes forecast. Sunny skies, highs to 27, Humidex of 30 today, clear in 16 overnight. Mainly cloudy tomorrow, showers beginning in the afternoon with the risk of a thunderstorm, highs to 28. And on Wednesday, sun and cloud, 30% chance of a shower, highs reaching 30. 13 degrees right now.
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0: Our Lady Peace on Legend 1029, Sunny and Hayes 710 on Monday morning. I have
1: getting
0: Monday brain.
1: Getting a little confused, are we?
0: I have Monday brain, yeah, for sure. So I saw this on the weekend. I was absolutely shocked to learn this. There's a house for sale in Mississauga. It's on the market for $1.4 million. It's the former home of Colonel Harlan Saunders, the founder of Kentucky Fried Chicken.
1: You know what's interesting about this story, though? I remember when I was a kid growing up in Fort Harry in the, you know, when my parents every so often we'd get Colonel Saunders chicken. I always thought the Colonel was Canadian.
0: You did?
1: Yes, but I was a kid. I thought he was, and I thought, I wonder where, you know.
0: What was the clue? Kentucky?
1: Well, no, the name was Kentucky Fried Chicken, but I thought the character, like I thought him, was a Canadian owner, not the franchise. But I just thought he was a Canadian guy who had turned this into some big, you know.
0: And he wasn't.
1: Apparently,
0: they came up here, he and his wife, to oversee the Canadian operations, and they loved it so much, they stayed here. He lived here for 15 years, the last 15 years of his life.
2: I believe passing away in 1980.
1: Well, I took a look, because I always like to see houses like that. I took a look at the realty companies, Evan, and I don't know if this is the way the furniture was or the way it's done.
0: Oh, no. Okay. The people who owned it after him, they did extensive renovations, including an addition in 2014. And so, yeah, this house does not resemble the house that Colonel Saunders was in. But you would think... This guy was a millionaire. I mean, when you look at a picture of the house, it's a very, you know, average home. It's a nice looking home, but it's not like it's not something that you would think a millionaire would live in.
1: I would think he was more than a millionaire, wasn't he? Worth a lot, ton of money?
2: Well, I mean, that was those days.
1: Yeah, there were a ton of upgrades to it. Yeah, so this place is 1.5. Yeah, from the outside of it, it just looks like a little modest, you know, small little home, you know. The inside, when I looked at the inside, I thought, boy, Colonel didn't have bad taste. But
0: it wasn't. You know what? You know how they say that when you're having an open house, you should bake cookies because it's for this house.
1: Could you imagine?
0: They got to bake a bucket. You walk in there, you want to smell chicken. Hey, more great music coming up on Legend.
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4: Michael St. Jean. QEW Toronto bound at Ford Drive. Stored tractor trailer still sitting in the right lane. Looking at a 3 to 5 minute slowdown as a result of that one. Niagara bound QEW is looking good. 403 continues to run well in both directions this morning around Hamilton Link, Red Hill, and the Skyway incident and volume 3. Eastbound Highway 5 approaching Highway 6 North. Construction blocking the left lane. Woodhill Road, that's closed. Concession 4 to Highway 8. Also Greenwich Avenue shut down. Times Square Boulevard to Soho Street. The FIFA Countdown Concert is here, a linked multi-city event on June 10 in Toronto, Los Angeles, and Mexico City. 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I'm Giles Tingey, Legend 1029 Traffic in Minutes.
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0: Chicago on Legend 102.9, Sunny and Hayes, 722 on a Monday morning. So yesterday I went for a bike ride, and I've mentioned this before. I don't follow the rules of the road.
1: Which means what? Like you go through red stop signs?
0: No, no. So, you know, you're supposed to ride on the side of the road so that the cars are coming up behind you. Right?
1: Yeah, so rather than the right side, you should be riding on the left. Is that what you're trying to say?
0: Well, no.
2: Instead of going into traffic, you're going along with traffic.
1: With the traffic. Yes absolutely.
0: Right.
1: Okay, gotcha. Okay.
0: Okay. Yeah, I don't do that.
1: So you do the left side then. Is that what you do?
0: Well, I want to see the traffic coming towards me. Whatever direction I'm going, I want to see the traffic coming towards me. Now, I get it in, like, a larger community like Hamilton, that you have to go with the traffic flow. You just can't not do it. But out where I am, I mean, I can ride and ride and not see another car, and I want to see it coming. I want to make sure. I don't want any surprises coming up behind me, you know, because I think about out where I am, there's rolling hills and horses and cows and stuff, and people are looking at things, and maybe not, because there's not a lot of traffic on the roads, they're more relaxed. I don't want to get hit.
1: Yeah, not paying attention, maybe?
0: At least if I'm in the same lane as the car that's coming towards me, if this car starts to do something or they're not paying attention, I can make a maneuver.
1: Now, did something happen?
0: Yes.
1: Which is?
0: So, yesterday, I'm riding along on my bike, and here's something else that I'll do. Because normally, I can see a car from a long way away. So if I see a car, and I'm in the lane, it's coming towards me, I will look behind me, I'll switch to the other lane where there's no traffic coming, and then that's fine. So this guy came out of a road, and he turned, and so now we're in the same lane, right? He's coming towards me. Well, he leans on his horn, and he forced me into the shoulder of the road.
1: Oh.
0: I had to do that to avoid getting hit with his side mirror. And he was making a point that I was biking in the wrong lane. So he used his vehicle to make the point. He wasn't good. And there was no vehicle coming the other way, so he could have swung out and around. But no, he hugged right to the edge of the road so tightly that I had to go off the road to avoid being hit.
1: Did you get a look at his face?
0: Oh, yeah.
1: Yeah.
0: Oh, yeah.
1: So you know who he is?
0: I don't know who he is. What? What, do you want me to pick him out of a lineup?
2: Identification,
0: like,
2: please?
0: Yeah, like what? Yeah. Yeah, it's total law and order. Yeah, I'm going down to the police station right after the show, and I'm going to see a bunch of guys, and it's him!
1: But you were in the wrong. Too bad. He tried to drive me off the road.
0: And so, you know, that's the thing, right?
1: Yeah.
0: If he had hit me, technically, I'm in the wrong
1: because
0: I'm
1: in the wrong lane.
0: But I'm going to say that using your car as a weapon
1: is a greater
0: infraction than being on the wrong side.
1: I have seen that before with vehicles.
0: Yeah.
1: I've seen vehicles do that to cyclists.
0: See, and if anything, that reinforced my idea that I want to see what's coming. Because, you know, I could have just as easily been on the other side of the road and he's not paying attention. And I could have got clipped by his side mirror, and I wouldn't have even known it was coming.
1: Well, in that case, it would have been his fault, but this other case, it would have been your fault.
0: Well, I don't know. It's joint fault, but I think his fault's bigger than my fault because he was trying to force me off the road.
1: If he got his identification, this would be a totally different
0: show. Oh, yeah, I know. Yeah. If I could just identify him in the lineup, everything will be solved. Yes, thanks, Detective. Here's U2 on Legend 102.9.

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1: QEW Toronto bound at Ford Drive. Still got a stalled tractor trailer blocking the right lane there. 3 to 5 minute slowdown on the approach. Stay to the left. Niagara bound QEW continues to run well. Similarly, 403 is looking good eastbound and westbound. Link Red Hill and the Skyway. No issues to report there. Eastbound Highway 5 approaching Highway 6 North. Construction's blocking the left lane. Woodhill Road closed. Concession 4 to Highway 8. Greenwich Avenue closed. Times Square Boulevard to Soho Street. 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
2: Thanks, Giles. 7:31, my Legend Matt Hayes forecast. Gorgeous. Sunny skies, highs to 27, feeling like 30. Clear and 16 overnight. Mainly cloudy tomorrow with showers beginning in the afternoon. Risk of a thunderstorm, highs to 28. And on Wednesday, sun and cloud, 30% chance of a shower. Highs reaching 30. 13 degrees right now.
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0: Hart on Legend 102.9, Sunny and Hayes, 7:40 on a Monday morning. So I remember a few weeks back, we did a thing on, you know, a question on what things from the past you wish would be brought back. And,
1: yeah.
0: And more than one person said, frozen juice concentrate.
1: Yeah.
0: And that was something that went by the wayside. And then here's a story. Looks like Loblaw is bringing back frozen juice concentrate to stores because they said an overwhelming number of consumers wanted to see that again.
1: We always had frozen orange juice around. So was that the only thing they took off, like Welch's grape juice you could get in frozen?
0: Okay, so here's the thing. Okay. So I thought, like, the weird thing is, and it's going to be part of the no-name brand.
1: Oh, okay.
0: The weird thing is that orange juice isn't on the list. They've got white lemonade, pink lemonade, limeade, grape punch, fruit punch, and berry punch. All frozen concentrate, but they don't have orange juice.
1: So you still can't get it then?
0: I guess not. Not orange juice.
1: But that's the weirdest thing, because that would be the most popular one, don't you think?
0: You would think. And a lot of people drink orange juice in the morning, and you buy it in the carton. But the thing is that with the frozen concentrate, it can sit in the freezer for
1: forever.
0: A long time, right?
1: Well, you ever get up one day and say, oh, do I ever wish I could have a glass of limeade? Like, that's what they're going to bring back. What is limeade?
0: I mean, I don't know.
1: I guess limes made into
0: lemonade is very popular this time of year.
1: We always had frozen,
0: yeah.
1: So, lemonade.
0: Yeah, so that is a good thing.
1: Yeah.

0: Some of the other flavors, yeah, not so much. But where is the orange juice?
1: Yeah.
0: Maybe if they do this first and then people will go to the store and they'll be looking at all the different frozen juice concentrates. What? No orange? And then maybe they'll.
1: Will. Or even grapefruit juice frozen.
0: Ooh.
1: I know you don't like grapefruit juice. Oh, I love grapefruit juice. Even you, Ryan. So what's wrong with you?
2: You're just criticizing frozen limeade and now you're going with frozen
1: grapefruit. Like, what is
0: grapefruit
1: that?
0: Grapefruit juice. Oh.
1: Oh, I love grapefruit.
0: You know what? I can't. So I could never eat grapefruit.
1: Oh, I love grapefruit.
0: And the melons, like muskmelon.
1: I love muskmelon. Honeydew? Cantaloupe? You don't eat watermelon?
0: No.
1: Why?
0: I might as well just have a glass of water.
1: What do you mean you might as well have a glass of water?
0: It tastes like water to me.
1: Watermelon does?
0: Yeah.
1: It's
0: that's
1: sweet
0: why it's
1: and
0: in
1: delicious.
0: The name. It's not that sweet.
1: Are you out of your mind?
0: Yeah. Yeah.
1: Do you feel the same way, Ryan?
2: No, I love cantaloupe.
0: Yeah.
1: Yeah, but what about watermelon?
2: Watermelon, I get where you're coming from.
0: Yeah.
2: But, I mean.
0: The only way I could
1: eat
0: melon.
1: Wait a minute.
2: Taste.
1: If you get where he's coming from,
0: yeah.
1: You're both.
0: You know
1: what?
0: The only way I can eat watermelon is if, to quote Def Leppard, I pull some sugar.
1: Oh, man.
0: Yeah. Hey, more great music coming up on Legend.
3: Good news, QEW Toronto bound at Ford Drive. That stalled tractor trailer finally removed from the right lane. The small backlog of traffic now pulling through quite nicely. Niagara bound QEW remains clear. 403 is up to speed in both directions. Around Hamilton, Link, Redhill and the Skyway incident free. Eastbound Highway 5 approaching Highway 6 North construction block in the left lane there. Wilson Street closed between Sherman and Sanford. Sherman Avenue closed from King to Cannon. Tackling a big backyard project this spring, find great savings on everything you need during the deck and fence event at Home Hardware on now till June 17th. I'm Giles Tingey, Legend 1029 Traffic in Minutes.
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0: Katrina and the Waves on Legend 102.9, Sunny and Haze, 750. I love this thing. So these are reasons people don't update their devices.
1: Yeah.
0: And you know that I hate doing it. And everything on this list, I would cite as a reason.
1: Okay.
0: Okay. They forget it's available. Well, I don't forget it's available. I don't know how you can forget it's available because it tells you.
1: It keeps reminding you. Before, yeah. When they used to come on, you just kind of looked in your settings and all of a sudden it would say the update's available.
0: Yeah.
1: But now, yeah, you get constant reminders of it. So you really can't.
0: They're happy with the current software. Are nervous the new version will be worse. Yes. Well, and I've had it where it's messed things up and it hasn't been as good.
1: You know, it hasn't been to really, really recently that I've noticed sometimes when you get it updated that the changes are really, I don't want to say extreme, but there are a lot of changes.
2: But what is even better is when exactly what you're afraid of, Matt, is that the new update will make it worse. Then there's another update to fix what that update just screwed up.
0: I know.
1: But you know what? I've never had that happen where there's been an update and they've done something wrong and then you get another one.
0: I did.
2: Yeah.
0: It was horrible. Wow. Yeah. It was horrible.
1: But that must have been before I switched over to iPhone then.
0: No. It was the last, maybe the second to last update.
1: Oh, okay. Well, then I must have done it because anytime it says to update, I always update because I always heard if you didn't update, it's not good for the phone.
0: Well, you know what? Eventually, it might be a problem a few updates down the line, you know, but I mean, it's, you know.
1: That's you, though. Wouldn't that be you? Or wouldn't you leave it for a few updates?
0: Oh, absolutely.
1: Yeah, okay.
0: And the one time that I did do the update, then everything was messed up.
1: Yeah.
0: Here's one that is an exact fact for me. Not enough storage. So my iPad, every morning when I open my iPad, it's telling me that there's a new version of the software waiting to update, but I don't have enough storage. Well, you know what? I don't know how to get more storage. You know, I could hire one of those storage companies and get a storage locker.
1: No, Ryan could show you quite easily how to get more storage. You don't need the locker for the storage, okay, just so you know. Oh, man.
2: Never mind.
1: Forget it.
2: I can't help you.
0: we'll just leave it there. All right. Hey, let's get back to more great music. 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
2: Bit of patchy volume over the Burlington Skyway toward the Toronto Bank QEW. Eastbound 403 is running well, although we are seeing a little bit of a slowdown on the approach to 6 South. Westbound 403 is up to speed. QEW is looking good this morning. No problems there. 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I'm Giles Tingey, Legend 1029 Traffic in Minutes.
3: Thank you, Giles. It's 8 o'clock. I'm Ryan Williams, and here are your morning headlines. One teen is dead following a two-vehicle crash in Caledonia. First responders reported to the area of Highway 6 near 5th Line on Saturday evening, where one teen was pronounced dead at the scene. One other person was taken to hospital with serious but non-life-threatening injuries. A Dundas fire has caused close to $600,000 in damages. Crews responded to the multiple alarm fire on Grant Boulevard on Friday night, where the fire spread to neighboring homes. According to Hamilton Fire, a barbecue is the suspected cause of the fire. And Hamilton's PWHL team has signed their newest forward. Emily Clark joins Hamilton on a two-year deal after spending 3 years in Ottawa, where she helped the team reach back-to-back finals appearances. Clark now becomes the fifth player to sign for Hamilton. And those are your morning headlines.
4: Thank you, Ryan. 801, my legend Matt Hayes forecast. Another hot and steamy and sunny day. 27 feeling like 30. Clear 16 overnight. Unsettled conditions moving in tomorrow. Starting off with mainly cloudy skies. Showers in the afternoon. Risk of a thunderstorm. Highs to 28. And then on Wednesday, sun and cloud. 30% chance of a shower. Highs reaching 30. 15 degrees right now.
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0: Saga on Legend 102.9, Sunny and Hayes, 810 on a Monday morning. All this week, we're giving away passes to African Lion Safari. You just have to identify today's song with an animal in the title.
1: All right, our first contestant is Cindy this morning. How are you, Cindy?
2: Good, how are you?
1: Very good, thanks. Are we off today to enjoy the sunshine, or are you off to work?
2: I'm off today.
1: Oh, good for you.
0: Good for you. What's your plan for today?
2: I think I'm just going to go out, maybe go to Port Dover and enjoy the beach.
1: What a great idea.
2: It's not too hot.
0: You know what? It's probably a good idea, a good time to do it because kids aren't out of school yet.
1: Exactly.
0: So if you go today, it's going to be nice and quiet.
1: Yeah.
2: So, that's right.
1: Yeah. Find a place on the beach for sure. Yeah.
0: All right, Cindy, remember, the song we're about to play, it has an animal in the title. You have to give us the title of that song, okay?
2: Okay.
0: All right, here it comes. That's all you get, Cindy.
2: Uh-oh. I was hoping it was going to be Eye of the Tiger. That's definitely not Eye of the Tiger.
1: No.
2: How about The Lion Sleeps Tonight?
1: No! Sorry about that, Cindy. Okay.
0: Have fun in Dover.
1: Okay, bye. All right, let's join Melanie. Melanie, are you there?
3: Yes, I'm here.
1: Okay, did you hear the clue? You want to hear it again?
3: Can I hear it again?
1: Yep.
0: Sure. What is it, Melanie?
3: I'm going to say it's Wild Horses by the Rolling Stones.
1: You are absolutely right. It is Wild Horses. You got that family pass for four to the African Lion Safari. You knew that guitar lick, didn't you?
3: I did. Yes,
1: yeah,
3: I did.
1: Good stuff.
0: It's a very iconic song. Congratulations, Melanie.
3: Thank you so much.
0: Enjoy your day at African Lion Safari. Stay on the line so we can get your details, okay?
3: Okay.
0: Bye-bye.
1: Bye.
3: Bye.
4: QEW Toronto bound ramp to Walker's Line, stalled vehicle blocking the left lane. Niagara bound QEW's up to speed. 403's looking good in both directions. Link Red Hill and the Skyway incident volume 3. Eastbound Highway 5 approaching Highway 6 north construction blocking the left lane. Woodhill Road closed, concession 4 to Highway 8. Greenwich Avenue shut down, Times Square Boulevard to Soho Street, and Wilson Street closed between Sherman and Sanford. 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I'm Giles Tingey, Legend 1029 Traffic in Minutes.
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0: Madonna on Legend 102.9, Sonny and Hayes, 8:20 on a Monday morning. Well, hard to believe, but it is the 50th anniversary of Hamilton Health Sciences Foundation. Joining us on the phone this morning is Anissa Hilborn. She is the foundation CEO. Hard to believe that it's been 50 years, right, Anissa?
1: I know, it really has gone by quickly.
0: Yeah. 1976 it started?
1: Yeah, 1976, and for the last 50 years, the community has really changed the face of healthcare. What started as supporting one or two hospitals has really grown into supporting an entire system, that's caring for over 3 million people in our region and beyond.
2: And, you know, when people are become donors to the hospital, you know, it's interesting. You know, you may be donating for a particular piece of equipment or whatever, but I don't think they fully understand over the years what a difference it has made to become a donor.
1: Well, you're absolutely right. When you make the choice to give, you give it in that moment. So whatever spurred you to make that decision, you made it. But the ripple effect and the impact of that gift goes so much further. We've had donors who gave, you know, funding for a seed funding for research that has really turned into, you know, telling the world how to do cardiac procedures to prevent stroke, and that was from a donor. So it's pretty incredible what philanthropy can do.
0: So give us a few more examples of you know, over 50 years, what has happened as a result of donations.
1: Yeah, so we have playgrounds that are specifically and specially designed care spaces that donors have made possible. We have robotic exoskeletons, which I think 50 years ago you probably didn't anticipate being a reality, that helps patients with spinal cord injuries learn how to walk again. Educational grants to really continue to train and make our physicians and our caregivers some of the best in the country, and like I said, research into aging that helps older adults live with dignity. So those are just a few examples, but over 50 years, there's millions of them that I could give.
2: And we talk about this 50 years, Anissa, and we talk about the foundation, and it's not just the donors, but it's the volunteers, the patients, the families that have made this 50 years such an impactful time.
1: Absolutely. So, you know, the breakthroughs, the care that we are giving as an organization, again, wouldn't be possible without the donors, wouldn't be possible without the community, wouldn't be possible without the volunteers who have supported the work of the clinicians, the physicians, the nurses, everyone who comes together to make Hamilton Health Sciences what it is.
0: Do you think the need for donors is even greater now than it was 50 years ago?
1: I do. I think things are changing. The need for donors is always, always so important because they play such an important role in our ability to deliver healthcare. Government provides some funding, but doesn't provide it all. And if we, you know, are looking at the future, it's not going to get easier to get that funding. And so donors really, truly make the difference because they are the game changers. And we've seen that over the last 50 years, and I can only imagine what the next 50 will bring.
2: Well, and we're talking about the donors, but I always think about people that I've known that have been at McMaster Children's Hospital, their kids, or they've been, you know, one of the other facilities. And like you said, their parents or somebody was in the hospital and needed a specific type of equipment, and it saved their lives. And they have left, you know, their money to them and for more research into that area. Like, I think we touched on it very lightly, but I think that's really, really interesting, to go that route as well.
1: Absolutely. And I think, so you touched on something, that Hamilton Health Sciences is the only, health network in the province that is there from your first breath to your last. So we cover care and specialty care for the entire lifespan. So we're with you for life, for the whole thing. And to your point, we have people who've come to McMaster Children's Hospital for care when their children needed it. Now those children are adults and those parents are elderly and they're thinking about legacy. What do they want to leave behind? And so it doesn't stop. Like, it never stops. It's part of the entire spectrum of life, and we are there with you the whole time. And so are our donors. Our donors are with us as well. I can't thank them enough for that.
0: All right. Well, maybe the 50th anniversary is a good time to make a donation to Hamilton Health Sciences Foundation.
1: That'd be great.
0: Yes.
1: Absolutely. Nice birthday present for us.
0: Absolutely.
2: Yeah, absolutely.
0: Yeah. Anissa, yeah. Thanks for joining us this morning, and let's
1: thank you.
0: Hope for another great 50 years.
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1: Tomorrow night at the Memorial Arts Center, which I'm sure he's going to do a fantastic job. So if you're interested in seeing him, I'm sure it's close to being sold out, but call ahead of time and find out. You and I have both had the pleasure of seeing him as a solo artist on the road with Ian Thomas, Murray McLaughlin, and Cindy Church when they
0: Lunch at Allen's.
1: Lunch at Allen's, which was fantastic.
0: Yeah, very talented guy. He's written songs for other people like Rod Stewart.
1: Yep.
0: And he's a funny guy.
1: He is a funny guy.
0: He has that very deadpan sense of humor. So it all comes out the same, but it's very funny.
1: Yeah, no, he's very gifted. And as a songwriter, I love everything about his style. Yeah.
0: Do you remember years ago when I had your surprise birthday?
1: Yes, I do. Yes. How could I forget? He lost his way, didn't he?
0: Yes, he did. Yeah. And he got there after the show was over. He was going to come and perform.
1: Yeah, it was too late to perform by then.
0: We did the show. Well, it was funny. It was your 40th birthday.
1: Yes.
0: And I was all set up at my house, and then you're like, where the hell am I? And then you come on, and then they connected me, and I said, there's a limo waiting for you downstairs, and you were driven to my house, and your friends and family were all there, and we had a catered breakfast, and then we were going to have Mark Jordan perform, and he showed up just after 9.
1: Yeah, just after 9 after the show ended. Yeah, it was great. Yeah. His show was nice of him to drop by for a brief minute.
0: He's a musician, you know? They're not really good on schedules, you know? Anyway, I'm sure he'll be on time tomorrow night, Memorial Hall in Ancaster. More great music coming up on Legend.
2: QEW Toronto Van Ramp to Walker's Line. That stalled vehicle block in the left lane now cleared. QEW is looking good in both directions. 403 Highway 6 South Ramp to eastbound 403. There were some delays there blocking the left lane. That also has now been cleared. 403 looking a lot better in both directions there. Also, Blink Red Hill and the Skyway up to speed. Eastbound Highway 5 approaching 6 North construction blocking the left lane. Woodhill Road closed concession 4 to Highway 8. Wilson Street shut down between Sherman and Sanford. 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I'm Giles Tingey, Legend 102.9 Traffic in Minutes.
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0: Bon Jovi on Legend 102.9, Sunny and Hayes, 8:50 on a Monday morning. Well, it's a big week because later this week it's the beginning of World Cup soccer. I know that Ryan is very excited about it.
1: I am too. When this starts and it's like, I mean, it's you know, Italy's not in it.
0: Oh really? What happened to Italy?
1: They're no good.
2: Well, actually Bosnia, who we play, Canada plays on Friday, beat them in the qualification.
0: Italy's usually really good.
2: The last two World Cups
1: have not been good for Italy. Yeah.
0: Well, so what's the problem there, I wonder?
1: I don't know, but that was the big thing that everybody was talking about, that if Italy had made it, we thought it was chaotic now in Toronto. It would have been even worse. Even worse. So, no, it's going to be Toronto and Bosnia on Friday. That game is at 3 o'clock at Toronto Stadium.
0: Yes.
1: But right here at Hamilton Stadium,
0: You don't have to fight the crowds?
1: No.
0: You don't have to pay any money?
1: No.
0: And you can watch the game with a crowd of like-minded enthusiasts?
1: Yeah, absolutely. They're viewing parties, bringing all the fans together. There are going to be all kinds of family-friendly activities going on. They're going to be doing all kinds of giveaways and such, too. And I'd mentioned earlier this morning, that you'll be able to have access to part of the field so you can, you know, kick around the ball during the breaks there.
0: All right.
1: They take a break halfway during the game.
2: Yeah, there's a halftime.
1: Yeah, there's a halftime when they take a break.
0: I know.
1: Yeah, that's you. That's you.
0: Yeah. Let me know how that goes. Here's Belinda Carlisle on Legend 102.9.

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Superstar.

1956, Salzburg, January 27th, Wolfgang Amadeus is born. 1761, at the age of 5, Amadeus begins composing. 1773, he writes his first piano concerto. 1782, Wolfgang Amadeus Mozart marries Constance Weber. 1784, Wolfgang Amadeus Mozart becomes a Freemason. 1791, Mozart composes the Magic Flute. On December 5th of that same year, Mozart dies. 1985, Austrian rock singer Falco records, "Puppy!"

0: 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All this week, our listeners are giving us a Dear Team Canada letter, and each winner will get something from Access Storage.
1: Yes, all you have to do is go to legend.fm, write a letter of inspiration to our athletes that are heading to the 2026 Games in North America, and when you hear us read your message, we'll give you a $50 gift card in Access Storage swag.
0: All right, Chelsea is our first winner, and she writes, congratulations to all our athletes heading to FIFA 2026. It's definitely a huge achievement, and you all should be proud of yourselves. Now work as a team and win the cup. You got this. Play safe. Well, thank you, Chelsea. You're our first winner, and we'll do it again tomorrow morning at this time on Legend 1029.

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1: Well, obviously everyone's in the mood for a laugh, and that's why the reboot of Scary Movie did very well at the box office over the weekend.
2: Yeah, it was huge. It even beat Masters of the Universe. It made $55 million globally over the weekend.
1: As I say, people want to laugh, and there aren't a lot of funny
2: movies
1: out.
2: Well, yeah.
1: And certainly, you know, this is the first scary movie in quite a few years, and there's certainly lots of current horror movies to do a parody of, which is what they do in these movies. So I'm sure it's lots of fun. Well, Guy Fieri has a strategy when he is sampling food for his show.
2: I find this really interesting. I guess they had somebody examine when he is being videoed, and he'll be, you know, whether he's doing diners or whatever he's doing, he does videos where he's at different diners,
1: right.
2: He's trying different food. After a while, you start to, I mean, he's not a big guy. How much food can you get inside you? So what he does is he'll try the food, and then maybe it breaks to a commercial or whatever.
1: He doesn't swallow it.
2: Or he spits it out or whatever. So he cuts it.
1: And he puts it in the side of his mouth.
2: Which is an interesting idea, I guess.
1: Anyway, and finally, well, the Tony Awards, they were last night, and there was a local winner.
2: Cassie Levy got the 2026 Tony Award for Best Leading Actress in a Musical for Performance as Mother in the Lincoln Center Theater Broadway Revival of A Ragtime.
1: Good for her. And that is your entertainment news on Legend 1029.

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Legend 1029, maybe this was you this weekend. What is the age when people start preferring to sleep to partying all night? 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Like, I could do, like, maybe a yoga class or maybe Pilates. 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

Legend 1029, do you suffer from email apnea? 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I don't know if I hold my breath doing that, but there's a lot of emails.

0: Bare Naked Ladies, it's all been done on Legend 102.9. I'm Taylor Kay. Do you not tell your partner things? About 44% of women tell their best friends things they would never tell their partner. And today is National Best Friends Day. There's some things I know that my friends' partners don't know. And, you know, I always say I will take it to the grave. But then after that, I don't know where it goes. I'm like, do all the secrets spill out after? Probably.
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Well, the first movie made $850 million worldwide, and it's going to start streaming on different platforms starting tomorrow, the Michael Jackson biopic, and they're already working on part two. 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

0: Bonnie Raitt, let's give them something to talk about on Legend 102.9. I'm Taylor Kay, and how did you sleep last night? Are you a night owl? Do you know that people that go to bed late and consider themselves night owls, a new study has found that they have poor mental health and greater loneliness. Night owls tend to suffer greater nocturnal loneliness, which is linked to higher anxiety. I don't know. I'm a night owl. I think I'm okay. Okay for now.
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Legend 1029, okay, guys, make sure you avoid saying these sentences because it will show that you have low emotional intelligence. 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I hate drama. Ooh. Or when somebody says you're too sensitive. 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

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It causes fights and it smokes. 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

0: 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Well, it's going to be an amazing day today. We are expecting rain on Tuesday and Wednesday. So bring your umbrella wherever you want to go. And then sunshine expected for Thursday.
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We are expecting rain on Tuesday and Wednesday. So bring your umbrella wherever you want to go, and then sunshine expected for Thursday.

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3: Oh, well, hello, everybody. Just coming up on 2 o'clock on an absolutely beautiful Monday afternoon. I was talking to a couple people today that say this is like the absolute perfect day. Nice sunshine, not too hot, not too cool, no humidity, right? So we have just a beauty. Now, let me turn around. High atop here in the penthouse, 19 floors up the BDC building, there is this fog that is rolling in over the Hamilton-Burlington waterfront. Like, it's kind of freaky, man. It's like I can barely see across over to Burlington. Like, it's just this wave of, like a movie, like a Stephen King movie or something, so. I don't know what's going on. 905-645-5483 is a text line. But I'm going to tell you something, to the point where I can't even see the Burlington Skyway now. That is what is going on. I don't know what's happening. I don't know. 905-645-5483.

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1: Okay, everybody, here we go. 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
2: Big D, good afternoon and happy Monday. Let's start off in town because we've got several closures. First off, Jackson is closed between Walnut and Ferguson, and Ferguson is closed between Main and Jackson. That's because of concrete pouring. That's going to be ongoing until 7 p.m., and it will also be happening tomorrow. Wood Hill is closed between Concession 4 to Highway 8 for pipeline works until June the 10th, and Skinner Road is closed between Dundas and Gardenbrook for sewer work until mid-June. 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

Legend 102.9, Crosby, Stills, Nash & Young, and it's 2:12. It's Darren with you. I'm just putting a little list together here. Boy, oh boy, did I ever have some excellent local service at the end of the week and over the weekend. I've got a bunch of shout-outs that I want to do. I love doing that. And on that note, Joe sent me a note. Hey, D, happy Monday. I just delivered a bin to Rebecca, the owner of La Spaghetti. She's just one of the nicest people I've met doing this job. She gave me heck because I was supposed to come to the restaurant last year and I didn't. Yeah, that's the thing. There's so many great spots to get to. Hello, Rebecca. La Spaghetti on the mountain. One of the best. Yeah, Joe says, have you ever been there? Absolutely, Joe. Many, many, many, many times. And, it's a good one. Then I got a request here I gotta do. My godson Mark, this kid's living the life of leisure now. We're on a golf course in Port Elgin listening to you. Hello, on the golf course in Port Elgin. Need some AC/DC to help me shoot better. And my golf game a little, I would need a little bit more than AC/DC, but here you go.

0: Legend 1029, there he is, Tom Cochran. Life is a highway. And it's 2:21, and it's Darren with you. I did make a little list here. Love doing some local shout-outs. It's always nice. You get great service, meet some nice people. So I got a list. I'm going to start it with late last week. This guy, RMT, great for physio, mentioned him before. Dan Petz is his name. He's an RMT, really, really nice guy, smart. And that is the clinic at Paisley. Paisley in Maine, just by Maine and Longwood there. Just want to say hi to them. And then Saturday was quite busy. After the show, my Saturday show, I headed to Little Saigon Nails and Spa on Mall Road, up by our old building there on the Hamilton Mountain. I got to give a shout out to Ashley. She's a new mama, and she's sweet. Also, Tommy and his wife who own the place, they're really nice. And then it was my wife and I down the Hamilton Farmers Market. Hello to the lovely people that run the Huan Trang. I hope I always say that right. Huan Trang Fish Market, which is just awesome for some salmon that we're making tonight. Then over to see Robert at Blackberry Hill Farm. He makes some great stuff over there. So then we took a walk over to Miller's downtown, 100th anniversary for Miller's. Daniel, Dave Pomfret, just excellent service at Miller's. And then a little hello next door. My wife needed a battery for her watch. Mark Watts at H. Williams Jewelry. So it was nice to do that all in the vicinity. And then later that night, we went to Chuggies for dinner, which was wonderful. My wife Joanna and I, and then my friend Terry and his wife Gina. And my buddy Pat, he was at the Teenage Head Show in Toronto, so his wife Nadine joined us at Chuggies. Hi to Rob and Shelley there. And then we all wanted to go for dessert, so I think the lady suggested we took a drive to Kawartha Dairy in Burlington on Fairview Street. Holy moly, what a racket they got going on there. That ice cream was so good. I walked in there, I almost got agita because the lineup was so big. But the staff, I've never seen staff work like that on a Saturday night in Burlington, Kawartha Dairy on Fairview Street. So it was just it was a pretty busy Saturday, but real nice. So a lot of good stuff right in our area. So just wanted to get that shout out in.
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0: But that ice cream. Oh man, that was something. I hadn't been there in who knows how long. All right, Lex, you're up.
2: Darren, we're doing well for the most part on the major highways. We are seeing your typical delays starting to build up on the Niagara-bound QEW from Ford Drive to Trafalgar, as well as from about Burloak going to Brant. Everywhere else moving just fine at the moment, but keep in mind that we do have construction eastbound Highway 5 approaching 6 North at Coruscant Drive. The left lane is blocked. 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I'm Lex Tan. More Legend 1029 traffic in minutes.
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Legend 1029. Okay, I feel better. I can start to see the Burlington Skyway again. Yeah, about, I don't know, 20 minutes ago, it's still pretty hazy. It just kind of came right across the water, and it's still going on. Now, I don't know what is that? 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It's Darren with you. Text line open, 905-645-5483. You know, with all the great shows that are out there right now, I love watching The Pit and Shrinking and Ted Lasso, etc., etc. If you had one show to bring back, what would it be? What would be nice to see again? Okay, you can text me at the text line I just gave you, or it's on the Legend Facebook page, all right? Our Lady Peace, Legend 1029.

Legend 1029. There's Jackson Brown, Somebody's Baby, Sioux 42. And it's Darren with you. Okay, want to just mention a couple things here. I got to get to all your texts. Dave and Joanne over at LaSalle Towers talking about this smog, fog rolling in. Joanne says, good afternoon, Dee. The fog over the lake is producing quite a chill on the balcony. We can't even set out today. And then Caroline in Burlington sent me a photo as well. Hey, Dee, I heard you talk about fog rolling in. You couldn't see the Skyway Bridge. FYI, people in Burlington are posting that it's smog, not fog. Smog, not... Whoa. Smog, not fog. Say that a few times fast. Yeah, whatever it is, it's kind of hanging out just like right over. And I was saying a few minutes ago, I couldn't see the Skyway Bridge. So, yeah, something's definitely doing this afternoon. Thank you for all of that. Now, over to our text here. I was talking about some of the great shows that are out there now. There are lots. I'm watching The Pit. I think we're going to start a new one tonight, my wife and I, that Apple TV, Amy Adams, I think it's like a murder mystery. I think Harvey A. Bardem is in it. Anyway, I think that's going to be one. But I'm asking, you know, what shows, with all the great new ones, would you love to come back? You know what? My buddy Jeff Scartamaglia said Ozark. You know, and I know that that wasn't too long ago that Ozark came out, but that show, holy moly. And I just got a text on that. We love Ozark with Jason Bateman and Laura Linney. Great acting. I absolutely agree. Was that, that was Alan. Thank you for that. Ozark was so good. Ashley says Seinfeld. Yeah, give me Seinfeld and Curb Your Enthusiasm. Anything Larry David any day. Married with Children from Jody. Another one for Ozark. And Nick says, I would love to see a remake or an update of The $6 Million Man. By now, it would be The Billion Dollar Man. Could you imagine that, Nick? I think that's awesome. And remember these sound effects? As soon as Million Dollar Man, does this not take you back when you hear this? Oh, yeah, there he is. And then this one, and then one more, and then this here. Oh, man, that was so freaky. I mean, it was like it was yesterday. $6 Million Man, Bionic Woman, sure, bring it on, why not? Thank you, everybody. 905-645-5483. Let it ride, little BTO on Legend 1029.

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1: Darren, we're doing pretty well in the major highways. Just regular slowdowns on the Niagara bound QEW from Ford Drive to Trafalgar and on and off from Third Line going to Brandt. 403, the Burlington Skyway, the Lincoln, the Red Hill, looking just fine at the moment. In town, just do keep in mind that we still have Jackson closed between Walnut and Ferguson closed from Main to Jackson for concrete pouring until 7 p.m. Get your car summer ready. 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I'm Lex Tan, more Legend 1029 traffic in minutes.
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Legend 1029, some Smashing Pumpkins there on this Monday afternoon. It's Darren with you. Thank you, Earl, for your text. We were talking about shows. New great ones are out there. The ones you like to bring back. Earl's another one for Seinfeld. Caroline and Burlington, you were talking about bringing back old shows. I'd love to see reruns Late Night with Johnny Carson. I used to watch it with my dad, and he passed away in 2012. So watching it again would be full of fond memories. Thank you, Caroline. Caroline? Carolyn. I hope I'm saying it right. You know, I will tell you, Johnny Carson for me was more about the sound of Johnny's voice, because a lot of times I'd be in bed, but I'd hear the TV and my mom and dad were up late drinking coffee and smoking cigarettes and when watching Johnny Carson. So that, the voice, and I'm sure that I listened to a lot or tried to figure out what it was all about, but I agree with you on that. Thank you for those texts. 905-645.

Legend 1029, there's some Kings of Leon sounding just fine on this Monday afternoon. I almost said Friday. I do not know why. It's Monday. It's June. Today is the 8th, and it's Darren with you with another beautiful afternoon, about 24 degrees right now in Hamilton. A couple things from the weekend, and that was for Jeff C. Big soccer game yesterday. They're now back on top of the Canadian Premier League. Forge FC beat Toronto 4-1. They have a home game here Wednesday night just over at Hamilton Stadium. And a chance for you to win tickets to see Forge FC with our friends at Access Storage. It's on our website, legend.fm. Well, and Jackfish needed 10 innings. They beat the Hamilton Cardinals 5-4. Always a great crowd when they're playing, especially on the weekends. And they host Brantford Friday night over at Bernie Arbor Stadium. Such a great time. Jays, that was a nice win yesterday, 6-4 over Baltimore, much needed. And they return home. They host the Phillies tonight. What else? Oh, yeah, Stanley Cup back at it tomorrow night. Vegas up 2-1. So the next one tomorrow night. Hamilton Ticats are on the road this week after the loss to the Alouettes. They're in Winnipeg on Thursday. And, oh, yeah, yesterday, this 19-year-old Kimi Antonelli, he won another F1 race. He won the Monaco Grand Prix in his Mercedes with Lewis Hamilton in his Ferrari coming in second. So there you go. David. Hello, David. On the front porch listening to the show, just want to know if you can play some ZZ Top. Absolutely. Legend 1029.

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3: Well, Darren, we're now starting to see your typical delays. Niagara bound on the QEW, Ford Drive going to Brant, but now we're starting to see buildup on and off on the upbound Red Hill from the QEW going up to Green Hill, and westbound on the link also slow as you approach Upper Gauge going to Upper James. Eastbound link slow past Stone Church. In town, keep in mind that the Sherman Cut remains closed between Sherman Access and Crockett for construction, lasting until early September. Until June 17, subscribe to eBox 500 megabits per second internet for $55 per month and get a $100 prepaid card. I'm Lex Tan, more Legend 1029 traffic in minutes.
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And you too. Everybody, I got to tell you this little funny text exchange that just happened here with Ashley. So when you send in a text, and thank you that you do, we can, you know, we save it, and I try and put your name in it just so if you text regular, just so it's nice to know who you are, right? Simple as that. So Ashley sent in a text. I was talking about shows you can bring back. She said Seinfeld. Then she replied back with, also, my name is Earl. So I wasn't even thinking about the TV show. I said, sorry, I had Ashley on your text name for some reason. She says, my name is Ashley. I'm talking about the TV show. My name is Earl. Oh, come on. It's the simple things that make you laugh, right? From now on, you will be known as Ashley Earl. Collective Souls on.

0: on Legend 102.9. And it's Darren here with you. Nice Monday afternoon. It's 3:21. Brian Adams has a show here in Hamilton at TD Coliseum, and that will be on Friday night, August the 28th. And he's also doing a concert this week with the big soccer, with the big, it's here, it's happening. And I will admit, 100%, and one of the things, I love many things about listening to Matt and Sonny in the morning, but their producer, Ryan, he knows soccer. I do not know soccer. I get it, and I like it. I follow Forge FC, try and watch some of the games. I still have no idea what this aggregate means. This is an aggregate. That's an aggregate. Oh, okay. It took me a little while to realize that their uniform was their kit. And there's a couple of things, but that always gets me. It was nothing an aggregate. So the big soccer that's taken over the world is ready to go. Brian Adams is doing one of the kickoff shows to it as well. I'm just going back and forth with Cody on text. I told him, I go, I'm not going to do a cleanse, but you know when you get to that point, everybody, where you got to rein it in a little bit? Oh my goodness. The goodness that happened this weekend. And you know what? You got to have a good time, right? Especially when you're out with friends. And then we ended up there with the ice cream and the whatnot, then back at our house for a little bit of port wine. Oh, it was just all good. So I said to my wife, we were out yesterday, and I said, I'm not buying any red wine, because if it's in the house, I like to have a glass, right? And you're like, well, Darren, you can have a glass. I'm like, you know what? I'm just better to go the other way. So we picked up some nice salmon at the farmer's market, so we're just going to broil some salmon tonight. We're going to chill out. I'll have myself a nice tea, maybe a chamomile to chill me out. And, yeah, that sounds boring, right?
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0: Yeah, I think it does too, but sometimes you just gotta rein it in.
2: Darren, just regular volume building up right now. Niagara bound QEW from Ford Drive all the way to the junction. And now we're starting to see some slowdowns on the Burlington Skyway going Niagara bound. Upbound on the Red Hill, also very slow now from Barton to Green Hill. Some delays westbound on the link from Upper Gage through Upper Wentworth, and eastbound link from Garth to Upper James. 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I'm Lex Tan. More Legend 102.9 traffic in minutes.
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Legend 1029 and the Bare Naked Ladies there at 333. The show brought to you by TS Law. If an accident, injury, or disability strikes, now more than ever, you need someone you can trust. You need TS Law, because TS Law is trusted success. Coming up here, we'll have a look at what happened today in music history with Music Notes. So that's on the way. And something I'm going to get into next hour. And you can text me on this at 905-645-5483. What I was going to say was, why is everybody, I'm going to sound like Seinfeld here, what's the deal with Smashburgers? I mean, really, what is the deal with Smashburgers? Why are we smashing all these burgers? And why is it even a thing? Like, I get all the independent places now, even A&W is smashing their burgers. My wife makes these excellent homemade hamburgers. I don't want to smash it. Like, what's the what? Is that what it is? Why are we stopping there? Why don't we go to the Keg for a smash steak, or, I don't know, I'm gonna go to Subway for a smash sub. Like, what is the appeal of smash burgers? 905-645-5483.

0: I Will Always Love You goes to number one on the country chart. Nearly two decades later, Whitney Houston's version tops the Hot 100 and becomes one of the best-selling singles of all time. It was on this date in 1985, Tears for Fears had the number one song on the Billboard Hot 100 with... That's Everybody Wants to Rule the World. It would stay there for 2 weeks. Number one on this date, 1985. It was on this date in 1991. Paula Abdul's second album, Spellbound, is the number one album on the Billboard album charts. The ballad, Rush Rush, and...
1: Why do I feel this way?
0: The Promise of a New Day both go to number one on the Billboard Hot 100. Bunch of birthdays today. Mick Hucknall of Simply Red is 66. Bonnie Tyler is 75. Boz Scaggs is 82. And Nick Rhodes, keyboardist for Duran Duran, is 64. So here they are. Legend 102.9.

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1: Darren, we've got one new problem in Flamborough, southbound 6 North at Carlisle Road. A crash is blocking the right lane.

0: And luckily, it's lightly traveled over there, so we're not seeing any big delays as of yet. The rest of the major highways are dealing with typical volume delays at this time. If you keep in mind construction, eastbound Highway 5 approaching 6 North at Coruscant Drive is blocking the left lane. And we also do have Wilson Street closed between Sherman and Sanford in the late June for sewer and water main installation. 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Details online. I'm Lex Tan. More legend, 1-2-9 traffic in minutes.
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Holiday on Legend 102.9. Boy, if you were off last week, you've got you had just a beautiful week with the weather. I mean, we're starting out nice on Monday. Next couple days do look unsettled, but yeah, not bad for this Monday afternoon. 24 or so right now in Hamilton. One thing about giving it a temperature in Hamilton, right? You know, Hamilton, Burlington, depending on where you are. Because you're up on the mountain right now, it's a little warmer. You're right over there where I'm looking, say maybe down at Williams at Pier 8. And things are always just a little bit cooler there. I want to thank everybody. I'm getting all your texts coming in. Some people are really defending them. And some people just think they're a lot of nonsense. I'm talking about smash burgers. Everything's a smash burger right now. And like I said, why are we stopping at burgers? Why don't you get some smash chicken? Why not a smash pizza? Let's just keep smashing everything here. So about 420, going to go through a whole lot of you, which is great. That text line at 905-645-5483. Colin James on Legend.

Right here, right now, Jesus Jones on Legend 1029. 4 o'clock hour underway, beauty day. It's 4:03:25 right now in Hamilton. And there's many jobs. From a guy who just blabs all his life, I have such respect for people who have talent and are doing things. You're fixing this, you're doing this. And I thought about it because my buddy Tyler Morris, he's got a roofing company. And he says, weather today is a roofer's dream, bro, LOL. I hope all is well, listening like usual. I gotta tell you, when I see, the guys and gals, the roofers up there on a roof doing their thing. I remember when we lived on the West Mountain for a brief time, there was three of us in a row, and we all got together, and we found a company, and they would do all three, and we lucked out. We had great weather. To watch them jump from house to house to house, I'm like, oh, my goodness. That is such an art. And even just a couple of places up from us on McNabb Street, there's a smaller apartment there. And just what they needed to do, like they had to bring a crane in just to get the shingles, whatever they're called, up on the roof. I mean, that was an event in itself. So anybody up on a roof listening to the show, thank you, Tyler. There's a nice one for you all. How about a little AC/DC for you? Legend 1029.

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1: Well, Darren, we've got the eastbound link off ramp to Upper Wentworth dealing with a collision, but we're not seeing any big delays on that ramp at the moment. In Flamborough, southbound 6 North at Carlisle Road, a crash in the right lane. That's causing delays in the immediate area. And in town, Jackson is closed between Walnut and Ferguson, and Ferguson is closed between Main and Jackson for concrete pouring at the 7 p.m. It continues again tomorrow morning at 6 a.m. as well. 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I'm Lex Tan. 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

I think there's so much goodness in that Van Halen tune, like Sammy Hagar. Oh, Sammy just wailing. Eddie Van Halen. What do you say? Eddie Van Halen, demand in that one there. And Dreams on this Monday afternoon. It's 4:13. It's Darren with you. Joe, hello, Joe, says, great afternoon, D. Sitting on the back porch enjoying all the vitamin D. Sounds like you had a nice weekend. And I got your request there, Joe. I'm going to try and get that on. Yeah, it was a nice weekend. I was saying earlier we were keeping it local from the farmer's market. You name it. I did a whole list not too long ago. But, Joe, yesterday afternoon, I couldn't agree with you more. I kind of got done watching the F1 race, which took a little while. There was some delays. Kimi Antonelli, another win for Mercedes there in Monaco. And then just hanging out in the backyard. I'm with you, man. Like, it was just so neat and just so wonderful. And now you get to do it on a Monday afternoon. Way to go, Joe. The Rage of Smashburgers. You got a lot to say about it coming up in 6. Blues Traveler on

0: 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Legend, 102.9, and ooh, what a night. It's 421, it's Darren with you. So thanks everybody, I got a bunch of texts to get to here. What is up? Smash burgers, that's the thing. Everywhere they're smashing. Smashing a burger here, smashing a burger that. Even like the big chains, A&W is doing it. And then I said, well, if we're smashing burgers, why don't we smash everything? Smash your pizza. Smash your progies. Smash it all. This Junk Food Junction that I follow on Instagram. Chicken smash burgers are now at Sobeys. Can you believe it? Okay. So over to you. This show is about you. Melissa. She says, D, smash burgers are yummy. My sister makes them. She makes them with two patties. See, that's also the thing. I think you need more than one patty, right? This is Deanna Zalewski, everybody. Good afternoon, Big D. Chef D here. Quite simply put, smash burgers are this year's culinary trend. Last year, it was Nashville hot chicken. Before that, avocado everything and pulled pork the year before. Yeah, this is great, Chef. They pick one thing for the season, and then boom, it's everywhere. I remember that. Remember balsamic? Oh, balsamic and goat's cheese. Everything was balsamic. Linda, it's a trend on social media. Made it popular. You mix things in with it, like blue cheese, etc. Yeah, I don't discount that they're not yummy. This from Jamie. Hey, Dee, these are the benefits of smashing a burger. It creates a crispy, caramelized crust and maximized flavor. When the ground beef is smashed, its surface area expands, allowing it to cook quickly and soak in its own rendered juices. You're making me hungry, LOL. Cody says, D, it's just a way for them to save money on meat. I miss places like Big Ed's and O'Neill's. Oh, remember those massive ones? And I got one more from Lena here. Darren, I love smash burgers. It's less meat in one bite and lighter on your digestion, probably. It's like when you go get your sub. Make a nice Italian sanguiche. You don't want thick cut of meat. You just want multiple layers of your good cold cuts. I don't know. It tastes better. That's from Lena. It is definitely a thing. But I appreciate that from Chef D with that little rundown. Right, last year, it was Nashville hot chicken. Avocado everything. Pulled pork the year before that. Whatever it will be, but the year of the smash burger is upon us.
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0: I was going to say, how about some smash traffic? But that would not be good. I will not say that. Lex.
2: Darren, we've got two problems now being reported on the link. A crash westbound on the link past Upper Gage, and we are seeing delays starting from Upper Ottawa. Eastbound link, the off-ramp to Upper Wentworth also is reporting a collision. We've also got a crash southbound 6 North at Carlisle Road in the right lane, and construction eastbound Highway 5 approaching 6 North at Coruslav Drive. The left lane has been shut down. 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I'm Lex Tan. More Legend 1029 traffic in minutes.
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on Legend 102.9 433. And the show's brought to you by TS Law. You know, at TS Law, you get two. I'm talking about Mr. Ted Station and Mr. Adrian Nurse. You get two highly experienced senior personal injury lawyers fighting for your rights. You only pay one fee if you win, because TS Law is trusted success. I just saw a little article here, and I was thinking of a conversation my wife Joanne and I had. Like, we're pretty much hanging around this summer, poured a backyard. I said, let's like really fire up the grill a little bit more. And it was a neat thing about fruit that you can, or things that might not make it on the barbecue like normally you wouldn't think of. Just five things worth tossing on the grill this summer. And I'm like, I think these are going to be fun. Take a shot. I'm going to run them down for you. Maybe you do a lot of this anyway. We'll get to that in 6 minutes. I remember out in the West End, right by that Fortino's, where it is, there was a bar there. I'm pretty sure the Pipeline, if memory serves me. So many great bands out there, like the Tea Party would play there. The Northern Pikes would play there. Moist would play there. And also this band, who are awesome. The Watchmen, Legend 102.9.

0: Oh, man, what a tune. Is that tune Move or what in Genesis? And let's give respect there to Phil Collins, right? Doing the vocals, doing the drums, just doing his thing on that tune, man. That is so good. 4:43, and it's Darren with you. Nice afternoon, about 24 degrees right now in Hamilton. Okay, we were talking earlier. Thanks, everybody. A fun discussion about smash burgers and how we're smashing everything these days. And just talking about doing some barbecuing. And just a little sidebar. There unfortunately was a fire. I think it was in Dundas over the weekend that had to do with a barbecue. And I got to get our good buddy Hamilton Fire Chief Dave Cunliffe in just for some of those little reminders. We've got to be so careful now that a lot of people are grilling. I know you can do it year-round, but this weather that we have has just been so nice. And I was saying earlier, my wife and I said, you know, because we're not going anywhere this summer, so we'll be in Porta Backyard a lot, and let's, like, step up the grilling skills. Saw this little thing. Five foods that you probably haven't tried grilling. Maybe you have. Anybody grill peaches? I haven't grilled peaches before. Their natural sugars caramelize beautifully. Serve with ice cream or yogurt. I like it. I actually like having peaches and red wine. I think peaches and red wine work great together. Guess what else I like to have with red wine? Anything. Right? Anyway, where was I? Romaine lettuce, a quick char adds smoky flavor to Caesar salads. Watermelon, I've never grilled watermelon. Brings out the sweetness, creates a surprisingly savory edge. I had to look up what this cheese was because it's a firm cheese. Forgive me if I say it wrong. Halloumi cheese. It's firm enough to hold its shape and delicious with vegetables. And then you've got your avocados. Grilling adds a smoky flavor that's perfect for tacos and salads. Yes. One of my favorites, and this isn't a big stretch, but if we're doing, say, chicken breast on the barbecue, oh, grilling some pineapple, bite of the chicken with the pineapple, I'm saying, oh, that is just wonderful. You know what I mean?
1: Yes.
2: All right.
0: Sorry, we're all starving now. We're coming over.

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1: Big D, we're going to start off at Breezy's Corner, southbound 6 North at Carlisle Road. The right lane is blocked because of a collision. There are delays building in the area. We still have reports of a crash eastbound on the link on the off-ramp to Upper Wentworth. But good news, looks like the problems westbound the link past Upper Gauge have cleared. It's still heavy from mud, though. Get your car summer ready. 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I'm Lex Tan. More Legend 1029 traffic in minutes.
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4: Okay, here it is, a look at that legend Matt Hayes forecast after a nice day tonight. A few clouds this evening with a low of 16. Tomorrow, just unsettled. There's a 30% chance of showers. There's a risk of a thunderstorm. There's wind, Humidex, maybe up to 36. I know, it's all over the place. And maybe like 10 to 20 millimeters of rain. So we'll see what happens. I know, that was a lot. And then Wednesday, clouds and a chance of showers, high of 27. About 23 right now in Hamilton.
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man, come with me because you look so fine that I really want to make you mine. I said you look so fine that I really want to make you mine. 4, 5, 6, come on and get your kicks. Now you don't need

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What are you gonna be, my girl? Legend 1029. What a way to kick off our 5 o'clock hour. It's a beauty here. Yep, Monday afternoon. It's the 8th of June. It's 25 in Hamilton. Nice day. Not a bad night. Could be a bit unsettled tomorrow and Tuesday. Tomorrow is Tuesday. Where am I? Earth? Excuse me, Tuesday and Wednesday. Well, we are enjoying a spectacular day today, which is so awesome. Okay, it's Darren here with you. We got lots to get to this hour. Coming up at 5:20, and we've been talking about it throughout the show. So many great shows out there to stream, man. You click on one of those streaming services, oh my goodness, there's so many. But when you go back, if there was a show that you could bring back, what would it be? You can have a little fun over the Legend Facebook page, so I got that for you at 5:20. Coming up after 5:30, and with these streaming services that we have, you know what? Do you ever question yourself, why do I have these? And we use them, we're going to pay for them. So I said to my wife, hey, listen, we got to watch something on Netflix. We're paying for it. So we sat down, apparently like millions of people did around the world, the way the stats are. The new Jennifer Lopez movie that came out, the romantic comedy. So we're going to give you a little review on that from my wife, Joanna, the movie reviewer. And we actually both agreed on what we thought. So that's on the way. I got the tunes for you. Level 42. Little MC Hammer for some fun. Steve Miller, Legend 102.9.

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2: Darren, we're going to start off in Mississauga, where there is a stalled vehicle reported Niagara-bound on the QEW at Aaron Mills in the right lane, and we are seeing delays starting from the 427. We also have some good news, though, on southbound 6 North at Carlisle Road. Problems there have cleared. Delays in the area have alleviated. The rest of the major highways are dealing with typical volume delays at this time. Sherman Avenue, however, is closed from King to Cannon for water main work until June 23rd. 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I'm Lex Tan. More Legend 1029 traffic in minutes.
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0: There's the Northern Pikes on Legend 102.9. Monday afternoon, it's Darren with you. Well, this has been fun. We've been arcing something throughout the show, and I was thinking with all the great shows that are out there and all the choices that we have, especially with all the streaming services, and I was thinking of some of the shows I love, like The Pit and Shrinking, The Lincoln Lawyer, Ted Lasso, Marshall's, just to name a few. Now, having said that, what if you could go back and bring one TV show back? So many of you with so many different shows. Carmella, Touched by an Angel. Cataldo says Head of the Class. Kaylee says The X-Files. What else? Wendy, 30-something. Sandra, The Golden Girls. Gary, Columbo. Cindy says The West Wing. The West Wing, Cindy, was one of my favorite shows of all time. Even if you weren't into the politics, just the way the show was done and the acting, I love The West Wing. Lori says Carol Burnett, Quantum Leap. Nancy says The Sopranos. I'm with you on that. Jeff, how about Emergency? Dominic, Batman, Growing Pains from Belinda. Brent with Seinfeld, All in the Family, WKRP in Cincinnati. Yeah, the list goes on and on. Everybody loves Raymond, Fame, MASH. But I do want to highlight Seinfeld for a moment, because a lot of people did mention Seinfeld, which I love. And you know, today I want to say a very happy heavenly birthday to Jerry Stiller, who was born in the state in 1927. He passed away in 2020. George's dad on Seinfeld, King of Queens, Ben Stiller's dad in real life, the list goes on and on. How about this epic Jerry Stiller Seinfeld moment?
1: I got no leg room back here. Move your seat forward. There's a mechanism. You just pull it and throw your body weight.
2: I pulled it. It doesn't go.
1: If you want the leg room, say you want the leg room. Don't blame the mechanism.
3: All right, Dad, we're 5 blocks from the house. Sit sideways.
1: Like an animal. Because of her, I have to sit here like an animal. Serenity now! Serenity now!
3: What is that?
1: Doctor gave me a relaxation cassette. When my blood pressure gets too high, the man on the tape tells me to say, Serenity now!
3: Are you supposed to yell it?
1: The man on the tape wasn't specific.
3: What happened to the screen door? It blew off again?
2: I told you to fix that thing.
1: Serenity now!
0: That is one of the best days. Serenity now and traffic now.
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6: The Agribound on the QEW at Aramills Parkway, a stalled tractor trailer is blocking the right lane. Over on the mountain, we've got the eastbound link off ramp to Upper Wentworth still reporting a crash up to now. There are delays in that immediate area. The rest of the major highways are dealing with typical volume delays at this time. Keep in mind that lane restrictions are ongoing on First Street from Dundas to Ashdale Court for road work, which will last until late June. 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I'm Lex Tan. More Legend 102.9 traffic in minutes.
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Legend 1029 and the cars you might think as we roll through this lovely Monday afternoon. It's Darren with you, and the show is brought to you by TS Law, Personal Injury Lawyers. And yeah, you can read their Google reviews. You will know they can help you as well, because TS Law is trusted success. Well, we had a nice movie night last night, my wife and I. There's a new movie out on Netflix. It's their number one. Apparently, a lot of people are watching it. And we were like, meh. So we'll talk about that. Maybe you saw the movie as well. Going to bring my wife on board for a little review coming up in six. Here's the Jeff Healey Band, Legend 1029.

0: Legend 1029, another one of my favorites right there. Howard Jones, What Is Love on this Monday afternoon. It's Darren with you. Okay, it's movie review time. Jennifer Lopez has a new romantic comedy on Netflix, and it's called Office Romance. How many of you watched it this weekend? And it co-stars Brett Goldstein, who I love, in Shrinking. He's also amazing in Ted Lasso. So she plays a CEO who has a rule against workplace relationships, yada, yada, yada. The two of them get together, and there's your romantic comedy. So this movie climbed right to the top of Netflix global charts, like huge, huge numbers around the world. And it's one of those ones. You got Netflix. You better start watching stuff if you're paying for it, right? That was one of the things about having a nice movie night last night with my wife, Joanna. So here's her review. Okay, hon, what did you think of the movie?
1: I'll give it a 2 out of 5. It's sappy. It was slow. It was just predictable. There was parts it didn't need. Yeah, 2 out of 5.
0: For a romantic comedy, Jennifer Lopez, only a 2. Like, we had high hopes going into it.
1: We did have high hopes, but it was just so predictable and sappy. It was like anybody could have did that.
0: And there was also a couple moments that were a bit, like, it's rated R. And not that we're prudes or anything, but I almost didn't think it needed to be rated R. It was just a couple things they had in it.
1: Yeah, and those parts weren't even needed for the movie. It was ridiculous. Like Jennifer Lopez, beautiful, beautiful woman. The actor, the guy was really good. I loved him on Shrinking, though.
0: Yeah.
1: They played the part well, but it was just, eh.
0: Yeah, I have to agree with that review. Maybe a 2, maybe a 3. Maybe you saw it. Love your reviews. 905-645-5483. Here's the odds.

0: 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Legend 1029 traffic.
1: Darren, we've got two crashes being reported right now. First, eastbound on the link past Mohawk, and then the off-ramp to Upper Wentworth. Both of these issues have made things heavy from the 403. Niagara-bound QEW at Air Mills Parkway, a stalled tractor-trailer is blocking the right lane. In town, Greenwich Avenue is closed between Times Square Boulevard and Soho Street for sewer work, lasting until July the 3rd. 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I'm Lex Tan. 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

And some Coldplay on this Monday afternoon, and it's Darren here with you. Lots of winning over on our website, legend.fm. Such a great place to go. You can listen to the station live. You can see all of us. You can enter some great contests, including a chance to win a four-pack of tickets to see Hamilton's Forge FC. Some great soccer action just over there. I'm pointing over my shoulder at Hamilton Stadium. They got a home game coming up on Wednesday. And this is with our friends at Access Storage, okay? So, again, go over there. We have the complete list of their home games as well. So, yeah, you could win four gold-level seats. Legend.fm coming up on 6. 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

Okay, there you go. How solid was that one, eh? What a way to kick off our 6 o'clock hour. Bring us into Monday night for the 8th of June, a little Foreigner. Yes, indeed. And Double Vision on Legend 102.9, and it's Darren with you just after 6 o'clock. Nice night. About 22 degrees right now in Hamilton. Well, there was a story came out today. You may have heard it, but it was about a wedding. And maybe you have a wedding planned. Maybe you're getting married this year. Maybe you're going to a wedding. Or maybe you're at one this past weekend. And the venue, and there are so many to choose from. That's one of the biggest choices, right? Where are we going to have the reception? What if your reception was at Madison Square Gardens in New York City? Or locals' sake, what if your wedding reception was at TD Coliseum? Well, that actually might happen. They probably have the money to do it. I think it's a neat story. We're going to talk about it at 6:20. Here's Survivor. It's Legend 102.9.

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2: Darren, we're going to start off on the mountain again where we have Stone Church west of Upper Paradise dealing with a collision. It looks like it's on the eastbound side. We're seeing heavy delays from the Omni Boulevard roundabout. At least some good news on the link. Problems eastbound past Mohawk and on the off-ramp to Upper Wentworth have cleared. Delays are starting to alleviate as well. Ferguson is closed from Main to Jackson for concrete pouring until 7 p.m. Until June 17, subscribe to eBox 500 megabits per second internet for $55 per month and get a $100 prepaid card. I'm Lex Tan. More Legend 1029 traffic in minutes.
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Legend 1029, there he is, Rick Springfield and Jesse's Girl on this Monday night, and it's Darren with you. I said this before, I know. Like that tune, it's so good, and it's so fun. Rick Springfield's got a show coming up at the OLG stage at the Falls View Casino on July the 12th. I'm telling you, I want to hear Jesse's Girl like five times, or at least three times, maybe twice. I mean, I'm sure it'll be in the set, and I bet he'll play it again as an encore. I remember talking to somebody about, I don't know if it was Men Without Hats or a band that had good tunes, but a couple of big hits, and I think it was Safety Dance. They ended up playing a couple times at a show, which is so fun. Black Eyed Peas on Legend 102.9.

0: There's the Philosopher Kings on Legend 102.9. Monday night, it's Darren here with you. Okay, let's talk about weddings. It is one of my favorite topics. I had a wedding DJ business for a long time. I MC weddings. I maitre d'd weddings at Carmen's for about 5 years. Oh, it was so fun to be part of such a big day. And when we had our DJ business, we did weddings at a lot of places, but we never did a wedding in an arena. So here we go. Who would have the money to get married at Madison Square Garden in New York, according to Page Six? The big was at the New York Times, their big gossip page. Well, it's Taylor Swift and Travis Kelce. Yes, apparently they are getting married at Madison Square Garden in New York City. So the wedding date might be Friday, July the 3rd. And a source says the potential plan is for guests to be transported into the gardens on blacked out buses. And the arena was also chosen for its multiple entrances and, quote, highly secure infrastructure. Also, quote, if you have billions, you can transform the space into a wedding. And apparently Madison Square Gardens doesn't have any events booked from June 29th through July 6th. So there could be some truth to those reports. Wouldn't that be something? Hey, any wedding planners listening? You want to tackle that one? Transforming the gardens in New York City? I thought that that was a good laugh. Let's get a look at Monday Night Traffic.
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2: Darren, we've still got that crash on Stone Church west of Upper Paradise. It looks like it's on the eastbound side, and we're seeing heavy delays starting from the Omni Boulevard roundabout. And we've got Jackson closed between Walnut and Ferguson closed from Main to Jackson for concrete pouring. And they're going to reopen up at 7 p.m., but it'll close again 6 a.m. tomorrow. Tackling a big backyard project this spring, find great savings on everything you need during the deck and fence event at Home Hardware on now till June 17th. I'm Lex Tan, more Legend 102.9 traffic in minutes.
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There's a power station on Legend 1029 Monday night. It's Darren with you. Hey, a few things here from the weekend. Way to go. Hamilton's 4-FC. Nice soccer game yesterday. They're back on top of the Canadian Premier League. They beat Toronto 4-1. And they have a game here in Hamilton at Hamilton Stadium Wednesday night. You have a chance to win tickets. Head on over to legend.fm for that. What else? The Jays, they won the final two games of the series after a loss Friday night. Nice win over Baltimore 6-4. They host the Phillies tonight in Toronto. Well, and Jackfish beat the Hamilton Cardinals yesterday 5-4. Canadian Baseball League action. They host Brantford on Friday night. What else? Oh, Kimi Antonelli. Oh, his fifth win in a row. He's 19 years old, driving for Mercedes. He won the Monaco Grand Prix ahead of Lewis Hamilton in his Ferrari. Stanley Cup resumes tomorrow night. We have Vegas up 2-1 against Carolina. And that is tomorrow night in Vegas. Oh, and the Ticats on the road this week, and they will be in Winnipeg on Thursday night. Here's Chantel Kraviazek. It's Legend 102.9.

Paul Young on Legend 1029. Monday night, it's Darren here with you. Hey, what's everybody doing on a Monday night? Like, what is happening? We were talking on the show about, I think it was about a month ago, about things that people do on, you know, non-traditional go-out nights. I know you can go out every night. You know what I mean. What do you do on a Monday? What are you doing tonight? What are you doing on a Tuesday? We were talking about darts leagues, which I think have wrapped up. Don't quote me on that. There's lots that happens on the Hamilton waterfront by Williams there at Pier 8 throughout the week. Maybe you're going to a movie. Maybe you're on holidays this week. Maybe you're going to watch Kiwanis TV Bingo on Cable 14. I think they do take a summer break too. That's the thing about this time of the year, right? Is that a lot of things change and we understand it because it's nice and you want to be outside. But I'd love to do a little follow-up on tomorrow's show. What are you doing? What is happening on a Monday night? If you have time, shoot me a text at 905-645-5483. Here's Big Wreck on Legend.

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And just like that, everybody, it is coming up on 7 o'clock, and that's going to wrap it up for me, Darren Laidman. Boy, what a nice start to the week. A little gratitude. Thank you, everybody, having me part of your afternoon and into the evening. 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Thank you, everybody, who gets involved with the show, too. 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
1: Niagara MQEW at Victoria Avenue. A construction crew is blocking the right lane there now. And then we also have a new crash on the upbound Red Hill past Barton, causing some heavy delays in the immediate area. Eastbound on the lake, the ramp to Upper Wentworth also is reporting a crash. We're still seeing delays on that ramp. And in town, we still have a collision being reported on Stone Church west of Upper Paradise. Tackling a big backyard project this spring? Find great savings on everything you need during the deck and fence event at Home Hardware on now till June 17th. I'm Lex Tan. More Legend 102.9 traffic in minutes.
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0: 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Legend 1029 traffic.
1: Your crashes on Stone Church west of Upper Paradise, upbound on the Red Hill past Barton, and eastbound on the Link on the ramp to Upper Wentworth have all cleared up. However, we do have a one construction crew set up now on the Niagara-bound QEW at Victoria Avenue. The right lane is shut down there. Also, keep in mind that Margaret Street from First Street to Vinegar Hill has lane restrictions for road work until late June. 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Details online. With Legend 1029 Traffic, I'm Lex Tan.
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